I tried to the top, I've been out of shape, taking out the box, I'm an astronaut. I blasted off the planet, rock to cause catastrophe, and it matters more because I had it. Now I had, I thought about wreaking havoc on an opposition, kind of shocking, they want a static with precision. I'm automatic, quarterback, I ain't talking second, pack it up, I don't panic, batter up, who the baddest, it don't matter, cause we is your

Ви слухаєте Team FM. 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I want a big gelato. I want a cinebara. I want to travel a lot. I want to be bogata. I want to have all them. 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To buy my own planet and give it my freaking name. A private jet to insure it. 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

0: 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So how's your evening so far?
1: Don't be a vibe killer.

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Come on, tell me, do you want me? Do you need me? Like drugs need money. Tell me once more, who's

0: 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Team, там де ти.
1: It's been 24 hours. Could have bought me flowers. You know I ain't been happy. Maybe call me in an hour. Do you wish it was her though? Singing songs in the shower.

0: 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I'm gonna hit this city.
1: Let's
0: before
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0: 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Cause when I